And this town's lost its faith. Our colors will fade eventually. So if our time is running out, day after day, we'll make the mundane a masterpiece. Oh my, my, oh my, my love, I take one look at you, you're taking me out.

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0: The Watterson. No major jam ups to the 65 Central Corridor work, but obviously with wet roadways, you'll need to go extra carefully. I'm Libby Kay with 502 Traffic.
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60 minutes of nonstop variety is way better than nonstop emails from your boss. You're in the middle of a 9 a.m. all music hour on 102.3 The Rose.

Yes, Teresa. Thanks for listening and for texting in. It's Amy Nick on 102.3 The Rose. Teresa texted and said, Amy, midlife clarification is exactly what I'm going through. I don't have the energy for people pleasing anymore, and I'm not even sorry about it. That's right, Teresa. You do you.

We've got the music to start your workday. You bring the coffee. Venti, room for cream and ours, please. You're in the middle of a 9 a.m. all music hour on 102.3 The Rose.

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So when you heard it raining this morning, were you sitting there going, please don't ruin the St. James Art Show? That's what I was looking forward to this weekend. It's 102.3 The Rose. I'm Michelle Hart. Well, the good news is today is the only day it's supposed to rain. Rest of the weekend for the art show should be out.

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